Hey, hey, hey, all you spaced out space travelers and psychonauts. Time to step off the WFMU mothership and board the Fringe Factory time machine for tonight's ride through space and time. I'm your pilot, Vicky V. Big shout out to my sister from another Mista, Terry T, for starting off this evening of madness. How's everyone doing tonight? I hope everyone has had an amazing week, despite all the madness going on out there. Speaking of madness, and apparently now there's madness in outer space. Imagine that. This evening's, what is it, Perseid party show? I don't know if I said that right. Seeing as how this is supposedly an amazing meteor shower for those of us in the northern hemisphere. Well, most of us, I guess, because I can't see anything. It's been storming as all get out all day here in the south, and there is not a chance in hell that I'm going to even see a star tonight. So yeah, slightly disappointing, but I'll still provide the soundtrack. Cheers to that, folks. So I'm going to be here for the next 2 hours spinning crazy space rock, tripped out, mad tunes. I got all sorts of crazy stuff to play. We'll see how I can wind it all together here. The Fringe Factory rock and roll time machine, I mean spaceship. And no show is complete, no space show is complete, space rock show, without some Hawkwind. So I had to play some. I started off in 1972 with Lord of Light by Hawkwind. Feel free to join in the chat room, WFMU.org. Just hit the playlist and comments and you can join in the party right now. Gotta buckle up. We're gonna take off here. I'm ready for some rock and roll. You guys ready to go space trucking? I am.

All right, you are tuned into the Fringe Factory Radio Show. Party show, a night full of space madness, celebrating the meteor show tonight. Are you guys seeing anything? Let me know in the chat room. I'm definitely not seeing anything, so I'm just going to provide you guys soundtrack. It just occurred to me that some of you guys are on the West Coast or maybe in another country, so you have no idea what I'm talking about. Had to play some Stonewall off of the Brown Acid, the Ninth Trip compilation. That song was called Outer Space. It came out in 1976. We spent the entire set in the 70s. It's a good time for some space rock or space-themed shows. Prior to that, Atomic Rooster out of the UK. That was Space Cowboy. Yeah! 1972 is when that came out. Italian rockers Tritons with Drifter. That one came out in 1973. Prior to that, British band UFO with Galactic Love. That one came out in 1972. Staying in the year. Oh, actually, not staying in the year. We got a lone 2016 release. That was Orb with Birth of a New Moon. I forgot I threw that in there. That came off of their album Off Birth. I heard that yesterday and hadn't heard it in a while. And while I was listening to it and thinking about tonight's show, I was like, hey, that sounds like a good space rock, kind of out there rock and roll tune. We heard Space Truckin' opening up tonight's set, the first set by the almighty Deep Purple. Had to play Space Truckin'. That came off of Machine Head, 1972. I hope you guys enjoyed that. That was probably the bulk of my rock songs. I've got a lot of stuff to play, so I'm going to weave it together. This one also came first to mind. It's something that I usually don't play. This is Harry Nilsson with Spaceman, also from 1972. I'm Vicky V, flying the Fringe Factory Radio Show's Rock and Roll Time Machine here on WFMU Rock and Soul Radio.

69, it was called Ride. I thought it was like nice and spacey there, kind of takes you out there. Stargazer prior to that by Sean Phillips. That came off of a comp called Piccadilly Sunshine Part 10, British Pop Psych and Other Flavors from 1966 to 1969. Thanks, Terry, for giving me that tune. Weird Spaceship Lover from 1972 off of the Pie label. They're a British band as well. I didn't even say who it was. The song was Spaceship Lover. The band was Paul St. John. A little junk shop glam for you there. And starting off that set was Harry Nilsson, classic Spaceman from 1972. I'm Vicky V. You are tuned in to the Fringe Factory Radio Show here on WFMU Rock and Soul Radio. If you're not already, please join us in the chat room if you're listening live. And if you're not, then too bad. You can join me next week. I'm here every Wednesday right after Terry T's Cherry Blossom Clinic, which is from 6 to 8, and I'm from 8 to 10. Oh, I just had to do the little math there. Yes, 8 to 10. All right, so next song, Neighborhood Children, band out of San Francisco. I don't know when they recorded it, sometime between 1967 and 68. I guess this is something that happens when the space madness kicks in. You've been in the ship for way too long. This is called Long Years in Space.

tried something a little newer here on the Fringe Factory radio show. Well, sort of new. I mean, that was from 2015. That was a band called Kingdom of the Holy Sun, taking us to space with Set the Controls for the Center of Your Mind. Actually, I guess maybe not taking us to space, but taking us inside the inner space. They're a band out of Seattle. That song came out in 2015 off of their album, The Return of the Sun King. Super nice guys. I believe I met them in San Francisco around the time the album came out. They sent it to me. And still remains one of my favorite songs. Part of that Italian band, Judah. Love Judah. That was Spacewalk from 2019. Came off of a single released by the now defunct Burger Records. Whew, what a shit show that was with Burger. Anyhow, before that, Spontaneous Combustion out in 1974 with their song Spaceship. And Long Island band Morgan, love Morgan so much with Welcome to the Void. Welcome to the Void. From 1969. Did I say that they're from Long Island? Did I say that too? I can't remember. Yeah, I love Morgan. When I first heard Morgan years ago, I was told that the singer was actually Jim Morrison, and I believed it for like a tiny little minute there. And then I realized it was wrong. And opening up the set was Neighborhood Children with Long Years in Space. Long Years in Space. Totally spaced out their song. All right, so I got like a bunch of songs that kind of go together, but kind of not. We'll see. We'll see what happens. But they're ones that I had to play, and I can't believe it. We're already almost through the show. We've only got time for, let's see, like maybe like 9 or 10 more songs. So, Bonzo Doodog Band. Dog Doodah Band. Doodog. Dog Doodah Band. I'm the Urban Spaceman. Gotta play this one. Here we go.

0: But I know you guys will make do. Keep up the good work, men.
1: Let's have some music in here, Boiler.
2: Sure thing.

I mean, you can't have a space themed show without playing Mr. Spaceman by the Birds. Hey, Mr. Spaceman. That one came out in 1966 off of their album Fifth Dimension here on the Fringe Factory Radio Show's Space Persoid Party Show. Prior to that, we heard the theme song to the movie Dark Star, which came out in 1974. I don't even know if there's a name. It's just called the Dark Star theme song. I've been obsessed with this movie for the past couple weeks. I think I've been driving my friends crazy because I keep saying, oh my God, you haven't seen it? You have to watch it now. And I'm sending them like YouTube videos. And, you know, if they just watch it, they just realize how awesome it is. I've seen this movie a million times. If you have not seen it, you got to see it. It's, I think, one of the first films by John Carpenter. And it's hilarious and funny. And it's all about space and space madness and Pinbot and weird aliens. And it's just great. Prior to that, Spaceman 3, when I told a friend of mine that I was doing a space rock themed show, first thing she said was, you gotta play some Spaceman 3. She's a huge fan. She's got it tattooed, their logo with the three and the like pyramid tattooed onto her foot. And she's probably not listening, so I'm not going to mention her name. But that was Come Down Easy, because that's what the set was about, was Coming Down Easy. And nothing kind of went together, but also it kind of did. That one came out in 1987. And I had to play some more Hawkwind. Hurry on Sundown was the name of that song from 1970. That was their first single. That was really pretty song by them. And the Kinks prior to that was Supersonic Rocket Ship, song that came out in 1972. And at the top of the set, the Bonzo Dog Doodah Band. Oh, I said it right. That was I'm the Urban Spaceman from 1968. That was actually their most popular song ever released. I did not know that, but it's definitely in my top three from them. All right, so I got a few more songs to play, and I probably aren't going to have time, so let's get in. This next song was, it's a classic, and it's probably not as obscure as some of you guys have heard on the Rock and Soul Radio, but if you're going to do a space-themed evening of music, you got to play some Jimi Hendrix, Valleys of Neptune. Check it out.

Okay, I'm going to talk really fast because I am at the end of the 2 hours of the French Factory Radio Show. I'm Vicky B. Thanks you guys for listening so much to tonight's space-themed Perseid meteor show party. Let me just do a quick back announce here, and maybe I can squeeze this last song in. This is when I try to like squeeze in all the songs that I wanted to play. Eric Burdon and the Animals with Sky Pilot, and opening up that set was Jimi Hendrix with Valleys of Neptune, unreleased song until 2010. Okay, I hope you guys join me next week. I'm here at 8 o'clock every Wednesday, right after Terry T's Cherry Blossom Clinic, and right before Johnny St. Booze's Business Drunk Radio, which is up next, the after party. He's going to be taking us to the midnight hour. This is one last classic song that I wanted to play. This is Black Sabbath with Super Knot. You may or may not hear some of it. Everyone have a great night. Over and out.

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3: 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Come on. Like this. Come on. 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

Oh, what a ride. What a ride. You're Wednesday night here at WFMU. This is Business Drunk Radio. I'm Johnny St. Booze, your host. Thank you so much for everybody coming in. If you're just joining in at the half hour mark, this is the 10 to midnight program on WFMU. And I'm happy to be here. Smoke the Cat is making himself very comfortable on the deck and the monitor here. We have a lovely show for you tonight as we head into the mid part of August. I just want everybody to know that the HVAC AC disaster has come to a close. There is air conditioning here at Casa de St. Booze. If anything, it might be a little cold, but, you know, 2 months and several thousand dollars later, what can anything, what can you not fix with that, right? Christ. My summer, man. I swear I've had, like, the most devastating, expensive summer, but, year, but, this is the year I joined WFMU, so no matter what happens, we're in the black, baby. Let's talk about the show and what we've played. We kicked things off with Angry Angles, one of the duo bands of Jay Retard and Alicia Trout back in the early 2000s. That was a cover of Wires, the 15th. There, Angel Face with Bad Feeling. Got a cool photograph of me and Ace, the lead singer of the band, from Gonerfest a couple years ago. Kick ass. Amil and the Sniffers. By the way, I will go to my grave teaching people that this is Amil and the Sniffers, not Amil. It's Amil Nitrate. Get it? You sniff it, whatever. Don't need a cunt like you to love me. Better Than Ezra gave us a new kind of low. After the intro break, we heard from Deerhoof, kicking off kind of a vibey, spacey electro set. Deerhoof with There's That Grin. I heard from Quasimodo, also an AKA Madlib, AKA the Beat Conductor, with Am I Confused? WX with Cropping in the Afternoon. And we just finished up with Hall & Oates with Adult Education. Come say hey on the message board. Come say hey on Instagram. I don't really care. Just come say hey. Tell us how much you mean. Tell us how much we mean to your Wednesday night. I know you mean a lot to ours. So therein, you know. We've got some more rockin' numbers coming up for you. Let's get into it now. Here is Ted Leo and the Pharmacist.

And as we pull up into the 1 hour mark, 11 p.m. on the East Coast, 10 o'clock down here in the South, mid-afternoon in Australia, where we have some dedicated listeners. We love you. We love you. We love you. Started off loud, ended up softer, and ended up in the late-night driving music there with Codeine. Codeine of the famous, what they call, slowcore scene. That one called Lost Leader on their second album, The White Birch. We started... Was that really... God, man, the show's halfway over. There's only 2 30-minute sets left. It's kind of a messed up thing to say, isn't it? But it's the truth. It's how math and time work. This is why we have to appreciate everything while we're still here, while we're still together every week, you know? Ted Leo and the Pharmacist with the Ballad of the Sin Eater from his Hearts of Oak LP. Birth of Joan Jett and the Blackhearts. Always Be My Queen of Rock and Roll. With one called Five. That's from her Sinner album from 2006. 20 years ago, but it's considered a later era Joan Jett record, and it's a rocker. If it's still active, you can head on over to her Blackhearts web shop, and she has a bunch of records up for sale for $10, with Sinner being one of them. And I think the anniversary edition of I Love Rock and Roll, which comes with a complete concert from 1981, is there for $8 as well, or $10 as well. I buy an absolute shit ton of records, and so if you follow my Instagram with my semi-weekly flip videos of the things I'm unwrapping and listening to, getting around to, you can see how much of a problem I have. But I immediately ordered Sinner and one other one that I didn't have from that sale. Check it out. We heard from Iron Maiden with Virus, which is a single that they virtually disown at this point. I have no idea why, but they don't play it live. They don't talk about it. They don't put it on any of their merch. I think it's a kick-ass little tune. I think it's got a great riff, and for 90s Iron Maiden, I think it's pretty strong. Pretty strong. The Ramones gave us I Don't Want to Live Like This Anymore. One of the rarities of that. I need to deal. When did that come out? Let me find out. I don't want to live. You type in Ramones, I don't want, and this is the whole list of things. While I'm looking that up, Pretenders, Chrissie Hynde, acoustic cover of Radiohead's Creep. I've run out of bed music, that's okay. That looks like, that was just a rarity on like an anthology thing. I don't know. It was a B-side to, hold on, I'm gonna figure out. It was supposed to be in the Sid and Nancy movie. But it wasn't. Okay. Back to normal music. Business Junk Radio.

Because the one I played before was a demo. And this was the studio album version on Glass Candy's Beatbox record. There, you have it. Aphex Twin with Acrid Avid Jam Shred. I know there are many Aphex heads like myself that are excited for the reissue of Drux coming out in the fall. I have ordered both the LP and the cassette tapes. My god. Broken social scene with Hug of Thunder. Yeah, I meant what I said on the little intro there. I got a chance to see the All the Feelings tour in Atlanta at the famous Tabernacle with Metric, Broken Social Scene, and Stars. Three bands, all childhood friends, all coming from that Toronto scene. It was fantastic, and they had just lost somebody that was close to the band, and the original singer of that song, Hug of Thunder, wasn't there, but they had members of, like, Stars singing, and Emily Haynes came out and sang Anthem for a 17-year-old girl. It was amazing, and the Hug of Thunder rendition was just phenomenal. Cat back in the studio. It really was a highlight of the evening. We heard from an interesting little project called, this is from Lost Tree and Save Point, called Lo-Fi Beats the Persona 5 EP, and this is like video game music set to lo-fi beats. And if you're somebody that spent about, you know, 300 hours in Persona 5 on multiple playthroughs like me, then that meant a lot. And I think that's a very cool genre. I've got a lot of that stuff I just got in this month, and I'm going to be sampling some of that on the show. I've got a lot of it on LP. It's a really cool little niche thing. Lush with I Have the Moon, and Bjork with You've Been Flirting Again. The Flirt is a Promise mix. Alright. One last go. Let's see what we can come up with. Hang in there. Hang with us.

0: Little Fee. 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Have a good night and wake up sober.
1: We're going to do a number that might sever your torso from your legs. 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And it's called Liquor Fit. 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Got a liquor fit.

0: Good evening, nocturnal nomads, and welcome to the Night Owl Show. Your late night companion, Owl Sun, is here with you, under the blanket of clouds in the city that never sleeps. At this very moment, our beloved New York City is draped in a sultry 78 degree Fahrenheit temperature, with a humidity level of 64%. It's a night where the city's hum competes with the distant thunder, creating a symphony only true New Yorkers can understand. This is your place to escape, a sanctuary in the wilderness of the night. As the moon dances behind the clouds and the city's heartbeat syncs with yours, we'll be exploring the hidden corners of music and the human spirit. From the depths of the blues to the heights of jazz, from the raw passion of rock to the soothing waves of classical, we'll journey through the spectrum of sound together. So, find your favorite spot, be it by the window that overlooks the city's twinkling skyline or that cozy corner of your room, and let the Night Owl Show be your beacon in the night. Here's to the night owls, the dreamers, the poets, and the stargazers. Remember, the night is yours, and here, you're never alone. Stay tuned, stay awake, and let the night unfold. 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
1: Zubbitman.

KBLA News was on the line with top-notch journalist Bob Considine this afternoon, dropping by the KBLA studios in Burbank with his new book called It's All News to Me. Reporter Considine gave KBLA News his view of Ronald Reagan, president.

0: Potential, potential. He put it like
1: well,
0: this.
1: Apparently turning out to be a much better governor than his critics assumed he would be. I would think that with his looks and his manner, he might warrant a bid for vice president eventually.
2: In 68?
1: No, I wouldn't think in 68.
2: Richard Nixon.
1: Nixon's a loser. He's running ahead in the Gallup poll at the moment, but I don't think the party would take Dick this time because it'd be so easy to hurt him. The Democrats would find it very cheap to knock him down simply by rerunning the old kinescope of his angry departure from politics after he lost to Pat Brown.
0: Commentator Considine forecasts today that the 68 presidential battle will be between Lyndon Johnson and Nelson Rockefeller.
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That was Moonlight Drive, The Doors, The Himmelhock, Kraftwerk. 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Presenting It's All Meat.

Psyche Rock by Leipa Sound from the album Two Fortich, Psyche copyright symbol rock, Team Tonic A Euro Saint Jericho Jerk. Passing Thoughts by Archibald. And now the seeds.

0: Yeah, that is those Blues Magoos. The boys are with us today, and I want to say welcome to you all. Fellas. Gang, how you doing? Ralph, how did the group first get started, anyway? Ralph?
1: Camera shot. No, the group got started in Grange Village.
0: Now, when was this, Ralph?
1: About a year ago.
0: How'd you all get together?
1: Oh, well, most of us, three of us were playing in the Night Owl.
0: Mm-hmm.
1: And Jeff and Mike joined the group after we were playing there for a while. And we sort of were drawn together by something.
0: Ronnie, how would you describe the Blues Magoo sound?
2: Loud.
0: Loud, huh?
2: Very. I heard them all, and these guys don't make it. No, those are famous last words of a club owner. We're pretty loud.
0: Well, that answer leaves me almost speechless, but not quite. I can say thanks for being with us today, Wild Blues Magoos.
3: I'll see you, Harry.
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That was Something in Love by Art Zoid. Jimmy, E.N. 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

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Thus Eric Burdon and the Animals.

we've just heard. All at once. Dalton and Montgomery. Before that. Ain't That So? Eric Burdon and the Animals from the album Monterey, Ain't That So? Thus the Hello People.

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0: now my lovely and beautiful assistant, Wanda, will pass among you and select a volunteer who will help me with my next trick. Ah, here he is now. Step right up to the microphone, sir, and don't be nervous.
1: Okay.
0: You will, of course, sir, attest to the fact that we have never met before and that I have nothing up my sleeves, nor do I have any pigeons or fowls secreted in my vest.
1: Sure.
0: Give me your watch, please.
1: Okay.
0: Presto changeo, there you are, 17 joules and a baby chicken. Now for my next and final trick, I will endeavor to sell you all a copy of this phonograph record by the charlatan.
2: No.
0: There, don't be skeptical. All I do is repeat the magic words, money, money, money. And presto changeo, your song works every time.

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Knocked out by Eden's children. 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

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Thus Melvin Jackson.

0: We've just heard. Bof, 6 kg de fraise dans le panier a salad de Marie, by Les Brummels. And previous to that. Black Sand. Brain Ticket. Now Frank Zappa and Dick Kunk.
1: Secret Ceremony doesn't open until Wednesday, but already the advance word is that her performance is really something else. People are saying that her spine-chilling role is sure to be the most talked about of the year and probably will get her an Academy Award nomination. The talk has it that Mia Farrow is more haunted than in Rosemary's Baby, and that's really haunted. Along with Mia, Secret Ceremony stars Elizabeth Taylor and Robert Mitchum. You remember, he's the one that went naked to the party with ketchup and said he was a hamburger? Together, this dynamic trio make the strangest things happen in Secret Ceremony. As a matter of fact, they say it's the strangest strange that has ever been done. Well, we know that's a lie. Don't miss Mia Farrow's newest and greatest Secret Ceremony, a universal release in Technicolor. It's twisted, it's fascinating, and it starts this Wednesday at the Regent Theater in Westwood. Secret Ceremony is suggested for mature audiences. Incidentally, because of the unusual ending, no one will be admitted during the last 12 minutes.
2: Wow, that's a new gimmick.

we've just heard. 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Sways UN Voyal by Bruno Lays. 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Thus Frank Zappa.

That was Peaches en Regalia. Frank Zappa, presenting the Gentle Soul.

Night of the Lonely Organist and His Mysterious Pals. Dream. Before that, Nothing Can Stop the Elephants by People. Thus, It's a Beautiful Day.

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0: Batman. It's a psych out. See the pleasure lovers who live it like it is, where it's at. Make the scene with the rebels, the hippies who think that flower power rules over everything and everybody. Psych out. Dick Clark presents the hallucinatory world of the Flower Children as they parade up and down the streets of San Francisco's Haight-Ashbury district. Psych Out was filmed entirely on location in hippie heaven. See the mind blowers in action. Watch the psychedelic dropouts as they psych out, psych out, psych out. You'll listen to the sound of green with the seeds in the strawberry alarm clock. Taste a moment of madness when you experience a psych out. With Susan Strasberg and Dean Stockwell in Psychedelic Color from American International. Psych out.
1: 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And now the Apple Pie Motherhood Band.

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We've just heard Shades of Orange by The End on the album Shades of Orange, presenting The Fire Escape.

If you take the stretch out of a pair of stretch Levi's, you have a pile of DuPont nylon 25% high. 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
1: Time is now. Fever Tree. Now Michelle.

We've just heard. You'll find me anywhere. Chris Parfitt and the High Revving Tongues. And before that, Blind As You Are by Michelle. Presenting Colors.

Lady Friend by Bill Plummer and the Cosmic Brotherhood on the album Bill Plummer and the Cosmic Brotherhood. Previous to that, Hymn for Teenagers by the Tornadoes. And before that, God Please Take My Life. Colors. Presenting Jolliver Arkansas.

Alice in Wonderland. Dave Heenan set. Before that. Wait. Group therapy. Now H.P. Lovecraft.

We've just heard. Bulgaria. It's a beautiful day. 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

0: 3:15 p.m. Robert Austin buys a Hohner harmonica. May 14th, 8:15 p.m. Robert Austin plays his first tune. October 14th, 5 months later, Robert Austin joins the Whatchamacallits. October 26th, girls discover Robert Austin. He is no longer a loner. He's got a Hohner. All the new sounds come from Hohner. Harmonicas, melodicas, electronic instruments, Contessa guitars, Sonar drums. Don't be a loner. Get a Hohner.
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My deepest thanks to all tonight's listeners and for the kind chat board comments. You've been listening to the Night Owl Show with your host, Owl Sun. Dawn will break soon. I wish you all a good night.

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I've got a lot of great music for you this hour. Enjoy the electric sounds of artificial intelligence.

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This is the Bunny Hoppin' at Yat on WFMU's Rock and Soul Stream. If you're tuning in from the Big Apple, let me paint the scene outside your window pane. It's a clear, sunshiny day here in NYC, with the mercury hitting a warm 87 degrees. That humidity's hanging low at 40%, making it a fine afternoon to twist and shout or just chill with your favorite tunes. So whether you're out and about or coolin' it indoors, keep it locked right here for all the rockin' beats and soulful treats. 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

in reverse order. 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Previous to that, Umbrella Man, The Searchers. And before that, I've Got No More to Say, Mono 45, by The Thomas Group. Previous to that, Have You Seen Her Face, Mono 45, The Birds. And previous to that, She's My Girl, Mono, by The Turtles. Can't Complain, Mono 45. The Split Level. Look, Here Comes the Sun, Mono. 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

0: 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Now, let's take a quick peek at what Mother Nature's spinning for us tonight in the Big Apple. We've got clouds on the turntable, keeping things cool and smooth with a temperature of 76 degrees. Humidity's riding high at 77%, making it a mellow, moist night. So whether you're out cruising or kicked back at the pad, keep it locked right here for all the rock and soul hits that'll keep your spirits soaring. Stay tuned, the best tunes are yet to come. Keep rocking, keep soulful, and let's make this night unforgettable.
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1: Plus, Brown Eyed Girl. 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

In reverse order. 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Previous to that, Drive-In, Mono. The Kinks. Yesterday's Sunshine, Stereo Remix, by Grapefruit. Previous to that, Dr. David's Private Papers. Peter Courtney. Previous to that, It's My Feeling. 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
1: Here's the time check. 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
1: That was fun. In reverse order. Relax by the Hollies. And previous to that, creators of Rain, Mono, by Smokey and his sister. Before that, On the Way Home, Mono 45, by Buffalo Springfield. 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The Gathering. Barteras and Their Wives. 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It's 76 degrees in New York.

Welcome to the new WFMU Rock and Soul radio stream. I've got a lot of great music for you this hour. Enjoy the electric sounds of artificial intelligence.

Hey there, groovy cats and kittens, it's the bunny hopping at you from the Rock and Soul stream on WFMU. Now, let me paint the scene outside for all you night owls tuning in from the Big Apple. We've got a blanket of clouds hovering over the city tonight with the mercury sitting at a warm 76 degrees. Humidity's hugging us tight at 77%, making it a steamy scene for all you movers and shakers out there. So whether you're cruising down the streets or swaying to the beats, keep it cool and stay tuned to the Rock and Soul stream for all the hits that keep your heart ticking and your soul ticking.

was fun. You've just heard Crawdaddy Simone by The Syndicates. Things She Says by The In Crowd. And before that, Honky Tonk Hardwood Floor by Johnny Horton. And before that, It's Shocking What They Call Me. The Game. You're Holding Me Down. The Buzz. I Ain't Got You. The Animals. High and Dry Mono. The Rolling Stones. 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It's 76 degrees in New York. 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

Hey, all you night owls tuned into the WFMU Rock and Soul stream, this is the bunny hoppin' at you through the airwaves. Let's take a quick peek at what's shaking outside in the Big Apple tonight. We're looking at some cloudy skies hovering over the city, with the mercury sitting pretty at 76 degrees. Humidity's clinging at 78%, making it a steamy night for all you cool cats and kittens out there. So whether you're cruising down the boulevard or just kicking back at home, keep it locked right here for all the grooviest tunes that'll keep your spirits high, even if the clouds are hanging low. Stay cool, stay tuned, and let the good times roll, baby.

0: Gladys Knight in the pips with that heavy beat, coke after coke.
1: In reverse order. Breakup. Del Shannon. And previous to that, Bad Little Woman by The Wheels. Bad Part of Town. The Seeds. 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Before that, I'm Higher Than I'm Down. The Aardvarks, request lines are open at 516-654-4059. 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It's 75 degrees in New York. Now, back to the music.

killed the witch. But for some reason she didn't die. She just grinned and laughed and spit in my eye.

That was fun. We've just heard Up Down Sue, Loved Ones. Before that, Hung Up on Losing by the Soul Survivors from the album The Poor. And before that, Bittersweet, Mono, The Robs. And previous to that, Burn Witch Burn, The Circus. Before that, The Thin Line, Dan Penn from the album The Fame Recordings. Make It Good to Me by Sharon Jones and the Dap Kings. Did you know you can make a request at 516-654-4059? 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It's 75 degrees in New York. 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

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I've got a lot of great music for you this hour. Enjoy the electric sounds of artificial intelligence.

Hey there, all you cool cats and groovy chicks, this is the Bunny hopping at you live from the Rock and Soul stream on WFMU. Now, let's take a quick peek outside our rabbit hole here in the bustling heart of NYC. We've got clouds rolling in, making it a groovy, gray morning in the Big Apple. The mercury's sitting pretty at 75 degrees with the humidity hugging us at a muggy 80%. So keep your shades handy and maybe a slick or two, as you groove through your day. Stay tuned for more rock, soul, and everything in between right here, where the beat never stops, on WFMU's Rock and Soul stream.

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0: day.
1: That was fun. Wild Child. The Guillotines. And before that, She Is a Friend. The Rain from the album The A Square Record Story, Michigan Rock and Roll. Cast Off All My Fears. Hourglass. And previous to that, The First Cut is The Deepest by P.P. Arnold. And before that, Money, That's What I Want, Decca Audition Version, by The Beatles. Before that, Lady Friend by Bill Plummer and the Cosmic Brotherhood from the album Bill Plummer and the Cosmic Brotherhood. Here Comes My Baby by The Tremolos. 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

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You're tuned in with The Bunny, right here on WFMU's Rock and Soul Stream. Let's take a quick peek at what's happening outside, shall we? It's a cloudy morning here in the heart of NYC, with the mercury sitting pretty at 75°F. Oh, and it's a bit on the muggy side too, with humidity reaching up to 80%. So, while you're tapping your toes to the tunes, maybe keep that iced tea handy to stay cool. Stick around, because I've got the platters that matter coming up next, only on WFMU's Rock and Soul Stream. Keep it locked.

That was fun. In reverse order. Easy Way Out. The Bozeman from the album The A Square Record Story, Michigan Rock and Roll. The Addicted Man. The Game. Previous to that, Whittier Boulevard by The Midnighters on the album Grandson of Frat Rock, Volume 3. Previous to that, Ain't That So by Eric Burden and The Animals on the album Monterey, Ain't That So. Total Raunch. Intruders. Before that, Stop and Listen. The Shag on the album Acid Dreams Epitaph, 69 Minutes of Green Fuzz. Before that, Out of Time Mono. The Rolling Stones. 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
1: That was fun. Bring Your Love Back to Me by Linda Lindell. 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Allies from the album Acid and Flowers. 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Marquise. And previous to that, Watch Out. 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

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I've got a lot of great music for you this hour. 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

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And before that, Good As Gold by Cups on the album The Prophetic Compendium. And previous to that, All I've Got to Do, Mono, The Beatles. And before that, William Whitelight, White Light on the album Acid Dreams. Must Run by Phil and the Frantics on the album Acid Dreams Epitaph, 69 Minutes of Green Fuzz. Just Like an Aborigine by Up on the album The A Square Record Story, Michigan Rock and Roll. 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

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You're tuned into the one and only rock and soul stream on WFMU with me, your host, The Bunny. Let's hop into today's weather vibes in the Big Apple. We've got ourselves a cloudy blanket overhead with a cozy temperature of 76 degrees. Humidity's hanging high at 79%, making it feel like you're walking through a warm mist. So whether you're strutting down Broadway or twisting through Times Square, keep it cool and stay tuned. 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

out of the rut and back in the groove. That's what happens when you make it Pepsi-Cola. Thirst is out, because Pepsi cools it fast. Taste is in, right on target. Hey, everybody, always ask for Pepsi-Cola. 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Yeah!

Hope you're enjoying the Rock and Soul Bunny Show. You've just heard Midwinter's Afternoon, Liberation News Service from the album A Deadly Dose of Wild Psych, the under assistant West Coast promotion man by the Rolling Stones, and before that, Love 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

That was fun. In reverse order. Living Memories. The Trespassers. And before that. Little Girl Called Sad. Kathy Clark. Before that. I Cannot Stop You. The Boss Men from the album The A Square Record Story, Michigan Rock and Roll. Previous to that. Long Way to Go by Salt. Before that. This Land Is Your Land by Sharon Jones and the Dap Kings from the album 2005 Daptone Records. Before that, The World Is Round. Rufus Thomas. You can make a request at 516-654-4059. 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It's 77 degrees in New York. 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

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But you're a heart fixer and a mind regulator.

renew me. New Jerusalem Baptist Church Choir, getting us underway here this evening on Sinner's Crossroads on WFMU. My name is Kevin Nutt, New Jerusalem Baptist Church Choir, written by M.R. Bigham, by the way. A nice choral arrangement, presentation to start our program. Hallelujah. Please join us for the next 50 minutes or so. That's all. We go on Baptist time here at Sinner's Crossroads. Never over an hour. Join us on the message, chat, post board, and AccuPlaylist, multimedia, songs, titles, relevant illustrations that we have for you every week. We do have a special announcement. The Missionary Association of God's Apostles, MAGA, if you will, they've started trickling back into the church service now. For some reason, don't put them on the spot and just welcome them and make them feel at home. Missionary Association of God's Apostles, MAGA. Yes, welcome. Have a seat. We welcome you. We've been holding the fort down. Some days, some weeks, just returned to the same gospel tunes. Myself, and this next one to start our next set, is one that gets me going, fulfills the spirit, renews me, rejuvenation. The harmonizing four, I'm going through, is what they'll be singing here on Sinner's Crossroads on WFMU.

0: might have to take a test on the job to keep your job. Or yet, you know what you have been doing. Now it's time for you to take a test. And you want to pass. Or visit the wonderful spiritual workshop, my friend. You know what you've been doing. Well, they give you that test at random.
1: 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Actually, the program goes out to Sister Eatman, Joe and Lasagna Eatman, also Sister Wilma Holderfield, Sister Freddie Woods and family. Now we bring your memo to the fine class.
2: Thank you, Brother Eatman. We're going to move on into the program. This morning, like I said, the program goes out to Brother Hall this morning. Also to Reverend Virgin this morning. I met yesterday. Asked me to send him a side of song this morning. We're going to move on to this song saying, Lord, lift me up. We're a little bit shuffle going on in the name of Jesus.

Glad to be in the service. Just one more time. Tell your brothers, just one more time. Here on Sinner's Crossroads, gospel broadcast on WFMU. I tell you what, it's dark and lonely here at the bottom of the hour. Time seems to be so far away. It does, but still, in the darkness, there's a light. And it's your host, Kevin Nutt, telling you what you just heard. Harmonizing Force started the set. I'm Going Through. I love that song. Helps me out. Sure does. The Angelic Gospel Singers, I Thank You, Lord, on the Gotham record label. When was that recorded? Around 1950? That's a hard one to find, but Peter Batchelor and Al Young in New Zealand tracked that down. Thank you. Part of the Mighty Gospel Friends. Big part of the Mighty Gospel Friends. Thank you, gentlemen. He said, the Royal Gospel Travelers. He did. That was a good one. We heard the Flying Clouds of Tuscaloosa, Alabama. Lord, Lift Me Up, recorded by good cousin Taylor in 1991 on WTSK AM. Popped the cassette deck there and recorded a bunch of stuff and passed it on to his cousin, Taylor, and the Taylor brothers into that set just one more time. Glad to be in the service. We're always glad to be in the service. Reverend Creighton, I know you're glad to be in the service. Yes, as well as Brother Richard in Chicago. Always in the service, 24/7. Hallelujah, brothers and sisters and beloved. Yes, indeed. After the dark comes light. Light at the top of the hour. We have the top of the hour on our mind. And the angelic spiritual singers have heaven on their mind here on Sinner's Crossroads, WFMU.

We're open 6 days a week, Monday through Friday, 9 a.m. until 7 p.m. Saturday, 9 a.m. until 6 p.m. Ample parking. 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Friendly, courteous service. We are people's peoples. Why? Because we're concerned about your health. We are in good health, and we want you to be in good health. When you're in good health, when you're not in good health, you have poor health, you know what you're doing. You're reducing your chances if you're ever reaching any of your major goals. Nobody I know in poor health are successful or happy. And if you elect right now and choose to neglect your health, say, I'm not going to take care of my health. I'm not going to eat happy. I'm not going to eat healthy. I'm not going to exercise. I'm not going to take any minerals. I'm not going to do anything. I guarantee you, you're going to be miserable.

What's the matter now? Folks ain't singing in the church like they're supposed to sing. Yes. Make a joyful noise. Brothers and sisters and beloved, the Mighty Knights with a K. One of my favorite letters of the alphabet, Mighty Knights. Winding it down here, we have made the top of the hour here at Sinners Crossroads. Yes, indeed. The light is all around us. Folks gather their things, their Bibles. Not the hymn books. Greet their friends on the way out into the foyer, the vestibule, and out into the parking lot. The virtual parking lot, we'll tell you who you just heard. Started at the bottom of the hour, the angelic spiritual singers, Heaven on My Mind. Hallelujah. It's one with a killer organ in there. Every time someone says heaven, I think they're saying Kevin. Fireball singers, Now Lord. Yes, Now Lord, we've done it. We kept the faith. The Stars of Faith, getting ready. Little extended mix there, you're welcome. The Stars of Glory, I'm Going Away. I love that song as much as I do the harmonizing for I'm Going Through. I needed to hear both those myself today. And we ended set with the Mighty Knights. Another extended special. Yes, indeed. More on that in the coming months. What's the matter now? Love the way that guy testified and sang on that one. You've been tuned to Sinners Crossroads Gospel Broadcast on WFMU. We are here every week. My name is Kevin Nutt. Thank you, mighty gospel friends, Peter and Al, the old Down Under, and Rain. Love you, Rain, if you're listening, I hope. 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And we will see you next week.

Hello, good people. It's PJ. And you're listening to Time Out with PJ right here on the Rock and Soul Radio Stream, WFMU. Good morning to you all. How's everybody doing? We hope you're doing well. And you know what? Most of you know that I pre-record my shows, but I pretend that it's live just because it's fun. So if we go with that train of thought, currently I am broadcasting to you from Belfast, Ireland. Yes! yes, the family and I, we are in Ireland taking a trip. Mabel is in our home studio, and we have a direct line of communication. Right, Mabes? Hey, Mabes. We miss you. Cheryl, the puppy sitter, is with Mabel right now. They get along swimmingly. Still, I miss her dearly, but happy to be broadcasting with her today. Yes, we are taking a week-long trip to Ireland, and Mabel and I would like to thank Scott from Boston for helping us out today. He is our associate producer. He's the one taking care of, keeping you guys all in check, making sure you're all on your best behavior. And thank you again, Scott. You are the best people. If you haven't heard Scott from Boston's show, take another hit with Scott from Boston on Saturdays from 4 to 6 p.m. on the Rock and Soul radio stream. You haven't lived. Yes, you need to mark your calendars immediately and just make sure it's a regular habit. Check his show out. You won't regret it. Yes, thank you again, Scott. Oh, hey, today we're going to have a really special phone call with Andy Curtis, better known as Daybreak from the AccuChat boards on Wake and Bake and beyond. And he took the trip with our friend Chip Phillips. He floated down the Mississippi River with Chip for a good stretch of time, and he's going to tell us all about it. We're very excited about that, so keep it tuned here. Lots to talk about. And speaking of Ireland, our very first song of the show, we are celebrating the birth date of Irishman Mickey Bradley, bass player of the Undertones, born on this date in 1959 in Derry, Northern Ireland. Ah, and Derry will be one of our stops on our trip. We love the show Derry Girls. If you haven't seen it, you got to check it out. All right, everybody, here are the Undertones. Thank you all for tuning in. Time Out with PJ.

bright and sunny. When you left, the curtain fell. I wanna laugh, but nothing strikes me funny.

Hey, hey, everybody, we are back. We just heard our very first set of music. Thank you, Mabel. We started it with the Undertones and their great song, Teenage Kicks. We followed that with Dave Baby Cortez and his song, Lollipop. Mr. Cortez was born on this very date in 1938, Detroit, Michigan. Happy birthday, Baby Cortez. Pete Townshend followed with Call Me Lightning off of Scoop number 2. Bunch of his demos. I just love his Scoop 1 and Scoop 2. I love them both. And we played that because on this date in 1966, Longview, Texas, radio station KLUE, Clue, was struck by a bolt of lightning the day after the station decided to have a Beatles bonfire. You know, they were throwing all of their records into the fire, I'm guessing because of the bigger than Jesus comment. And, that bolt of lightning knocked an engineer unconscious and did a considerable amount of damage to the station. So that's what you get, people, for the stupid behavior like that. So, yeah, keep your Beatles records. They're not going to do any harm, all right? Trust me. After that, we heard the George Shearing.

Quintet and Nancy Wilson, Born to be Blue. Her voice is so good. And George Shearing was born on this date in 1919 in London, England. Ravi Shavi and their song Anthem Blue Cross, brand new song from them. Very nice, very nice. And we wrapped it up with the Average White Band, When Will You Be Mine? I stumbled on that this week. Something was circulating with that song on it. And we were like, we got to put this on the show. All right, so that's what we did. Hey, everybody, you know what time it is. It is that time where we play the game Mabel's Mystery Set. Yes, indeed. What we do is we ask the listeners to really pay attention to all of the songs and take a guess what the common thread is that ties all the songs together. If you're the first to guess correctly, you will become the honorary Audi of the day. Worth playing for? Let's listen in. Hope you enjoy it. Okay.

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0: bring
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0: Bring that beat back. Bring the beat back.
1: Y'all want to hear that beat, right? Bring that beat back.
0: Bring that shit back.
1: Two.

Hello, everyone. We're back. We just listened to Mabel's mystery set. And boy, Mabel, that had to be the hardest one that you've ever come up with. And let's look at the board here. I know I'm in Ireland, Mabel. Can you see it on your screen? There's bad reception here. I'm having a hard time finding out who won, if anyone. But if someone has, congratulations. And I don't want to forget, last week, Rich from Wading River at the 11th hour chimed in with the correct answer. Congratulations to you, Rich. And we will announce the winner at some point. But now let's focus our attention on what we heard, okay? We started that set with Mac DeMarco and his song, great song, Cooking Up Something Good. Love it. Black Francis followed with Don't Cry That Way. Public Enemy, off of their amazing record, It'll Take a Nation of Millions to Hold Us Back. Rebel Without a Pause, which led right into Beastie Boys. B-Boy Booyabaze, Lay It On Me. And we wrapped it up with XTC, off of their great record, Skylarking, their song, Another Satellite. Now, Mabel, she really made it tough for all of us. She did something new this week, and I will explain it in just a moment, but the answer is different brands of chewing gum. Yes, Mabel, how did you expect the listeners to figure that out? But you know what? Let's explain here. On Mac DeMarco's tune, he mentions Nicorette gum. Black Francis's tune, Frank Black's tune, he mentions Chiclets. Public Enemy's tune, Bazooka. Everybody loves Bazooka. Beastie Boys, they mentioned Fruit Stripe. And the XTC song, you got a bonus one. You got two brands of gum. They mentioned Eclipse and Orbit. Oh my gosh. Mabel, you got to go easier on everybody next week. This is too much, okay? All right. Hey, you know what? We decided to pepper in a few more gum songs into the show. So if you hear a song that mentions gum, place a little pink circle icon on the chat room. Representative of a bubblegum bubble, huh? What do you say? Okay, more music.

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Hey, I'm here with Mabel. We just heard from the beginning Charles Buddy Rogers presenting to us his song Happy as a Lark. Yes, indeed. Happy birthday to Charles Buddy Rogers, born this date in 1904, Olathe, Kansas. Then we heard a new song from Curio Curio, Accorda Mu Sono. Hopefully I pronounced that properly. Following that, a TV clip from the great director Alfred Hitchcock, who is celebrating a birthday today. He was born this date in 1899 in Leytonstone, Essex, London, England. Bob Dylan gave us Fourth Time Around, and know what else he gave us? He gave us some gum. Yes. Did anyone pop a little bubble gum on the chat room? Yeah. Well, let's take a look, Mapes. You tell me. Big Mama Thornton followed that with Hound Dog. And on this date in 1952, she recorded that song, written by Lieber and Stoller in Los Angeles. And lastly, we heard Django Reinhardt and Ivan DB playing their song Blues on Mineur. And Ivan DB happens to be celebrating a birthday too. 1914 was the birth in Molenbeek, Saint-Jean, Belgium. Yes, indeed. All right. Good work. Hey, it is that time where we will be presenting to you our conversation with Andy Curtis, better known as Daybreak on the chat room. He just returned home recently from a great adventure floating down the Mississippi River with his friend Chip Phillips. And Chip Phillips, what he decided to do a few years ago, he constructed a river raft a la Huckleberry Finn to float down the Mississippi River. And he's documenting his journey. And Andy hopped aboard for a little stretch of time, and I've been following both of their Instagram accounts and just love seeing their day-to-day activities. In fact, I will leave a link to both of their Instagram accounts on our playlist page. Check it out. So, yeah, this is very exciting to me. How often does something like this happen? Can't wait to share this with you. I've got a slew of questions for him, but first, let's hear a tune that represents the body of water that he just navigated. All right.

0: Hey, everybody. We are back, and I have the special honor of talking with Andy Curtis, better known as Daybreak on the AccuChat board. He is safe home from his journey down the Mississippi River with Chip Phillips. Welcome, Andy. Thank you so much for being on the show.
1: Oh, thank you for having me, PJ. Yeah, what an adventure that was.
0: Oh, my God. Now, where did you join Chip?
1: So, I flew to Memphis and then drove up to a town called New Madrid. It looks like Madrid, but that's how you say it in Missouri. It's New Madrid. Mm-hmm. And then we got on. And originally, I was supposed to be on the raft for about 40 miles. But then the person that was supposed to relieve me and take my place, his son got sick. So we ended up figuring out that we could stretch the journey out all the way back to Memphis. So it ended up turning into a 153-mile journey on the Mississippi River, unexpectedly.
0: Now, I got to ask you, can you describe the feeling of first climbing aboard the raft?
1: Well, you know, you drive out to the middle of nowhere where it's parked, you know, in an offshoot of an offshoot off the river, and you see it just floating alone in this area that's surrounded by stone hillsides going up. And so you're like, all right, I guess I'm going to climb down that. And then how am I getting aboard this thing? Yeah. And so often we would either, you know, connect the rowboat that he had almost like a bridge from the land to the water, or we'd run a line from the boat to the land, and then you could sit in the rowboat and just pull yourself along. So it was like a little bit of a ferrying activity, getting on and off every time. And that was definitely my first exposure, because I'm like, everything's muddy, everything's wet. This is just how it's going to be for the next 10 days.
0: Now, do you bring a ton of clothes to change, or how did you?
1: I used bathing suits as my primary, you know, base wear. And then I had tank tops. But to be honest, I was most of the time just wearing a bathing suit, and I had my parasol, which I was so glad that I brought that, because where I was generally stationed on the raft was on the front platform, and because that's where I could best have the view as the spotter. And it was about 90 degrees full sun every day. So if I did not have something to put above my head, I would have burned to a crisp. I still came back royally brown.
0: Oh my God.

0: Now, can you describe, you mentioned spotting. Can you talk about that?
1: Yeah, so the Mississippi River is enormous. If anybody's seen the Delaware River, it's probably about three of those in width across. That's the river I'm most familiar with. And so as you're floating down, because we needed to make up this ground to make to Memphis, we were using our motor a lot. But if we went over top of any debris that was bigger than the size of, say, your hand, that could mess with the motor. So I'm first looking out for debris, and I'm calling out, we've got something at 11 o'clock, we've got something at 12 o'clock, we've got something at 1 or 2. It's about, you know, I didn't know how far out it was, so it's, you know, about halfway to the horizon, you know? And of course, there are whole trees, there are branches that are as tall as you are, there are things that look small, but they're not really moving. So you suspect they're actually attached to a tree that's under the water. And of course, if you hit anything that big, that could be game over. That could actually destabilize or maybe even sink the raft. And so that's the first thing. Then the second thing is, there's anybody that's familiar with the Jersey Shore, we have a lot of jetties on the shore to keep the shore stable. They've done the same thing to the Mississippi.
0: Okay.
1: So there's these jetties called wing dams, and they stick out anywhere from, say, 30 feet to maybe a third of the width of the river. And those, again, you have to steer around. And but you have to see them coming in enough time that you can turn the boat and use the motor to get around the edge of them.
0: Yeah.
1: And then, of course, the last thing is the most dangerous, which are the barges. If you've been on Chip's Instagram, it's Northern Sun 2026.
0: Yes.
1: And he had caught a lot of the views of the barges. But it was very important that you see them coming as early as possible, because if one is coming upriver and another is coming down, each of those might take up their own third of the river. But of course, it's not like a neat math problem where there's one third for one, one third for another, and one third for you, because they leave a lot of water on either side of them.
0: Yeah.
1: And they're so heavy. These things are oftentimes pushing 7 shipping containers lined up long ways, and then maybe 5 or 6 across. So it really felt like you were encountering like an intergalactic spaceship.
0: I believe.
1: And so, you know, so the combination of those three in those first 2 days, I'd be watching for the wing dams and I'd be watching for the debris, and I wouldn't see the barge. Now, fortunately, he would see the barge, but he'd tell me, he's like, you gotta keep an eye out for the barges. And I'd be like, I'm looking for everything I can. So there was definitely, there could have easily been a, you know, learning montage, but instead of weights, I'm looking here, I'm looking there, I'm pointing here, I'm pointing there.
0: What would the music be for the learning montage, just out of curiosity?
1: Oh, probably not classic. We always need a hero. We need a hero. But, you know, it's funny. I ended up, that was one of my favorite parts of posting things on Instagram. And that actually led to a really wild moment where we were stuck between two barges that were coming, one coming up the river and one coming down the river. So we had ducked over to the side and to a tiny alcove that was just big enough to sort of get our boat out of the main current. But we're still there on the river.
0: Yes.
1: And if they had both come, we would have been swamped. I don't know what would have happened, but it could have sunk the raft. So we're on the marine radio, and we convinced the one to wait as the other's coming down. And so Chip has rowed over. I've thrown 2 20-pound anchors off of the front of the boat and gotten those nicely lodged and tied. And so Chip jumped in the rowboat and rowed over to shore. And he's frantically trying to untangle this rope and get it tied to the tree as the one barge is coming down. And so I'm still sitting there on the boat, ready to either grab the motor or re-secure one of the anchors. And I have this very 2026 moment, which of course you can see on my Curtis Compendium Instagram page,
0: where I see all this.
1: Thank you. I see this happening. And I'm like, you know what song would go really well for this moment? Is Kenny Rogers, The Gambler. Because, you know, we had to know when we could go and know when we had to stop and know when we had to tie ourselves up.
0: Oh.
1: And, you know, that video that I took of this seemingly endless barge pushing through, is far and away the most viewed thing I posted on Instagram. It's gotten something like almost 2,000 views.
0: Oh my god!
1: Because it's just so crazy.
0: And you're right when you mentioned earlier that it's almost like a Battlestar Galactica size spaceship type thing. You know, it's incredible.
1: Yes, I think the Imperial Star Destroyers, because I know in one of those Star Wars movies, it's just coming and coming and coming and coming. Like, when is this? When are we going to get to the end?
0: Now, you mentioned, you know, the traffic that you have on the river. Were there ever moments where it was just you and you alone going down the river?
1: Oh, yeah. Those were the best days, where we would get out at maybe 9 or 10 in the morning. We wouldn't see a single barge. There was no debris. I think we maybe had 3 of those days. And those were the days, because we were having to, most of the other people he's traveled with had to cover about 10 to 12 miles each day to get to like their share of the destinations. But because we were trying to make up ground, we were covering about 22 miles a day.
0: Yeah.
1: And so we always planned in the morning of where we thought we would stop, but if that didn't work, where the next place we could stop is, where the next place we could stop is. And so we would, if we had one of these good days, we would get to the 22 mile mark and we're like, oh, it's been such a good day. There's been nothing else out here with us. Maybe we should go the extra, you know, 5 miles. And sometimes we did, but many times his neck was starting to hurt from just looking and steering. And I was just, my nerves were cooked from watching those 3 different elements all shifting in priority. Because our shifts of floating would be about 5 hours straight. Mm-hmm. And so it was very intense. And so like once I got into the rhythm, I could do it. But like I said, it was a big learning curve.
0: I think that's one of the things that when I talked to Chip originally, I didn't factor in as far as how I imagined floating down the river would be. For some reason, I thought there'd be moments where you could just relax and just, you know, look up at the clouds or something. And
1: oh, yeah. I thought the same thing. Because, you know, you're thinking about, even if you're thinking about Huck Finn, you know, I'm an English teacher too. Like, they had a pole that they would occasionally use to, like, aim the raft. But it was a lot of just, like, laying about. And I guess, to be honest, if you're on a raft, like Huck and Jim were on, even if you do happen to encounter a tree or something like that, you've got the same momentum. Although they would have had to, in the story and in those days, deal with those Mississippi River boats, the big fan paddle boats that were full of rich people that couldn't swim, just tearing up and down the Mississippi. And Chip talked about this in your interview with him. They would just explode. They would just explode. And some years there were like an explosion or two every couple of weeks.
0: Really?
1: And because the technology was so unstable and they were trying to, you know, make it so impressive for their clients that were on there. I honestly don't know why anybody did it. And, you know, Mark Twain based that on, you know, real events that he had dealt with, because he was a Mississippi riverboat pilot for a few years himself.
0: Oh, I didn't know that. That's incredible.
1: Yeah, you can see a statue of him that that Chip posted on his Instagram up in Hannibal, which is the town where he was born.
0: That's right. Yeah. God.
2: I'm Missouri.
0: So, in your travels, did you meet any interesting characters?
1: Oh, yeah. So as much time as we spent in New Madrid walking around, we spent the majority of our time when we were moored in Caruthersville, Missouri. And so one of the things that happened there, we had been on the river for 2 days, and Chip had said, hey, do you want to get out and walk around? It can be very relieving after being on there, but there was a big storm coming in. And so I said, sure, but are you okay with me leaving? And he just laughed. He says, oh, you think I haven't been on a storm on this raft before? And I was like, okay, because I saw a pretty big one coming in on the radar. And so I walked about a mile down to this dive bar I'd seen online called Woody's Lounge. And Big shout out to Maddie, the bartender at Woody's Lounge, Garrett, who was one of the patrons, and everybody that was there. I got there just as the rain was going to start. It was the diviest of dive bars. There were ball caps strung from the ceiling. There was a single pool table that just had empty beer cans whipped under it by, you know, years of patrons. But I walked in and it wasn't like a record scratch. I just walked in, I sat down. There was an old couple that was at the bar. They started chatting with me, started talking with Maddie, the bartender. They offered to let me plug in everything I had to charge and the various outlets that they had. And they fed me a delicious pizza that I hadn't had anything like that in days. So, and of course, all of this is while the water level outside the bar is just going up, up, up, up, up. And it came up so to the point where it was, you know, had basically half swallowed all the tires of the cars outside.
0: Really?
1: And then within a half an hour of the rainstorm ending, which was almost 2 hours later, the whole time I'm like, oh, poor Chip. he's on the river. He's probably getting thrown around. But I couldn't. I had walked there. There was no way I was going to be able to, like, walk back, and it wouldn't have been safe.
0: No.
1: So they were like, yeah, you're not going anywhere. Can we get you another drink? And I was like, sure, guys.
0: Yeah.
1: But that was the other funny thing is they showed me pictures they had of the raft. Because it turned out as we were traveling down

0: ended up giving me a ride to the grocery store. So it was, what is his name? Kevin Thrull. Kevin Thrull was his name. And he was a sweet old guy. Yes, thank you, Kevin. And he drove me there, waited while I shopped. I had to pick up 15 gallons of water and other groceries.
1: Yeah.
0: And then he backed all the way down the ramp and told me to take my time getting everything out. And, you know, wanted nothing for it. Just said he was happy to help. So big shout out to the people of Caruthersville.
1: Doesn't it restore your faith in humanity when stuff like that happens? It's
0: wonderful. Oh, yeah. I mean, it was, because you realized everybody just is the same. They want to talk. They want to hear a story. They want to tell their story. They want to connect. So it was really beautiful.

0: that would...
1: We touched upon Mother Nature throwing unexpected curveballs. Do you have any other examples that you maybe didn't bargain for?
2: As we went down the river, my phone barely had signal, so I was always keeping track of the weather. And several times we would see midnight black, sky-wide forces seeming to be chasing us, these massive roiling storm clouds. Oh. And we had to decide, should we pull over and just batten down the hatches, or could our 5-mile-per-hour raft outrun the storm? And so the first time it happened, we managed to, I was saying, looking at the way the river was going to curve, that we were actually going to end up getting out of its path. And so we got around that curve and we immediately pulled over. And so, but then we were only about a mile and a half from where it actually passed over land.
1: Yeah.
2: And it was like a Revolutionary War battle was going on nearby. I mean, just cannon blasts of thunder.
1: Wow.
2: And of course, the flashes would come and the thunder would be instantaneous and yes, long and reverberating. So those were definitely moments where, yeah, you have to gauge, like, what's the safest thing? Because if we had decided to go farther and the storm would hit, they often came with massive gusts of wind, and we would have just been pushed all over the river. We might have lost, you know, most of our control of the raft, and then we would have just been at the mercy of the weather. So, now, yes, always keep an eye on the storm.
1: Now, does that, just the notion, you know, when I'm in my house and there's a thunderstorm that's too close to, you know, where the thunder is too immediate.
2: Yeah.
1: I have absolute fear coursing through my veins. I can only imagine how it must feel when there's nothing protecting you from, you know, what's overhead other than the raft, you know?
2: Well, and you're on water and the raft has a metal roof. And if you want to take shelter, you need to do it on the shore.
1: Yes.
2: On the shore. And now you're under trees.
1: Yeah.
2: You know, because they grow up right to the shoreline. So, yeah, that was a big part of it, was just having to decide what was the safest course. And fortunately, as close as the storms got, I was never in the middle. Although I know, like, if you, Chip posted about this, he definitely was in a couple of them where the raft was getting, you know, bounced against the shoreline. He was just hoping it was going to hold together.
1: Woo.
2: So, yeah, no tornadoes. I can tell you what, PJ, that was my biggest fear as I went, and I knew it was going to be in Missouri and Tennessee. I was like, I am getting to the edge of tornado country.
1: Yeah.
2: And I don't know what we're going to do.
1: Oh. Just you telling the story, I put myself in your shoes, and I don't know if I'd have the wits about me to maintain any grasp of sanity.
2: Well, that to me was one thing that I was counting on being able to do. One of my favorite things in life, as long as it's relatively safe, yeah, is finding myself in situations where all of the usual solutions

0: solutions to the problem aren't available. And so, like, what can you do to create a solution just out of whatever's in hand?
1: Yes.
0: So, like, we had a battery on the raft, and it really couldn't get wet. It was being charged by solar panels that we had on the roof. And so for one of these, you know, rainstorms that was so torrential, we had tried to hook up little pieces of tar paper just to create like a little lip so that when the water came off the roof, it wouldn't run down the walls.
1: Yeah.
0: But it wasn't working. And so I went out into the rain, where I was so happy to be getting rinsed off because it had been a while since I'd showered.
1: Yeah.
0: And I started finding all of these little pieces of wood that we had on the front deck from a repair job we'd done much earlier in the trip. And I started wedging them under the tar paper at different points and until they held, and that gave it just enough lift. And that, to me, that's like my happy place. I'm like, yes, I did it.
1: I love it. It reminds me of in that film Apollo 13, where they're, you know, putting together.
0: Fixing the spaceship. Like, what do we have in our capsule?
1: Oh, exactly. A roll of duct tape and who knows what, toilet paper rolls, whatever.
0: Cardboard. That would be your specialty.
1: That's my specialty. Oh, man. Andy, this is tremendous. I am so thankful that you gave us a call, gave us a little bit of a taste of what you went through. And I loved following you when you were on there. And I'm so excited for Chip as he goes down the river. And remind us the Instagram page again.
0: All right. So Chip is at Northern Son, S-O-N, like the son of a father, 2026. So Northern Son 2026. And I'm Curtis Compendium, and that's C-U-R-T-I-S. And I don't know how to spell compendium right now. So I trust your mental abilities.
1: Our listeners are very intelligent. They know exactly how to spell.
0: And if anybody doesn't know, reach out to Mabel. She is a fantastic speller.
1: She can give you all that extra information. Isn't that right, Mabes? Yes, it's the truth.
0: Aw, thank you so much, Mabel. I really enjoyed coming on the show as well.
1: Oh, my goodness. You are the best. Thank you so much, Andy.
0: Take care, PJ.
1: Okay. Ah, Mabel, isn't that beautiful? I love it. Thank you so much, Andy. Andy, I hope you don't mind. I put a little running water effect underneath our interview just to kind of create the feeling that we're all floating down together discussing this adventure. Ah, it's been so great. I've been loving following along all summer long the adventures of Chip and Andy. And Chip is almost done. His final destination is Natchez, Mississippi. And it's only like a week or two away. So definitely check out those Instagram pages and just see some of the things that they've been doing. It's fantastic. Ah, thank you again. Now, Andy, I know you are aware that Mabel listens to these conversations. She takes it very seriously. And she pulls together music that represents what we just discussed. Even though this was a long discussion, she's been able to do it. Well, you got it ready for us, Mabes? Okay. Thank you again, Andy. Let's listen to some music.

0: Last night, oh man, something really silly happened. Gosh, I was thinking about it earlier today. Wow, I was playing poker, and all of a sudden...
1: I'm gonna hold him. No, I'm gonna fold him. No, I think I'll hold him. I'm holding.
2: You've got to know when to hold him, know when to fold him.
0: Oh, screw it. I've had enough of this. Should I walk away or just run away?
2: You got to know when to walk away and know when to run. What are you doing now?
0: I'm counting my money.
2: You never count your money when you're sitting at the table.
0: Well, then when the hell am I going to find time enough for counting?
2: There'll be time enough for counting when the dealing's done.

Hey, everybody. We are back. Hope you're doing well. We just heard a very good musical set. Thank you, Mabel. In honor of our guest, Andy Curtis. Thank you again, Andy, for sharing your story. I love it. I lived vicariously through you during your journey. I appreciate you coming on the show and talking about it. All right. Yes, before we talked to Andy, we heard the Grateful Dead and their cover version of Johnny Cash's Big River live at the Salt Palace, Salt Lake City, Utah, February 28th, 1973. And after our call, we heard Beck and his song Beer Can, followed by the 13th Floor Elevators, Reverberation. Then we heard a great TV clip from David Letterman and Kenny Rogers doing a little sketch there. Love that. J.J. Cale followed with Riverboat Song. The Paragons gave us Mother Nature with Rosalind Sweat. And we wrapped it up with Daybreak's theme song, at least it is in my mind, Barry Manilow, Daybreak. And I just saw Barry Manilow perform last Friday in Baltimore with my friend Adam. The man still knows how to entertain. We loved it, so we had to put Barry on there. All right. Hey, it is that time in the show when I sing the praises of the Rock and Soul Radio Streams Thursday lineup, starting with Sinner's Crossroads with Kevin Nutt from 9 to 10 a.m., followed by our show, Time Out with PJ, from 10 a.m. to 12 p.m. Then we've got the Rock and Soul Bunny from 12 to 2 p.m. Retro Obscuro with Kitschy Mama from 2 to 4 p.m. Oh, guess who's back? The Rock and Soul Bunny from 4 to 6 p.m. Mistress of a Thousand Moods with Jesse from 6 to 7 p.m. Crayons to Perfume with Glennis Girl Group Girl from 7 to 8 p.m. And Rotations with your rotating cast of DJs from 8 to 9 p.m. And lastly, Nervous Boogie with Richard J from 9 to 11 p.m. No reason to shift away from the Rock and Soul Radio Stream. And you know what? Friday and Saturday have good shows too, including Take Another Hit with Scott from Boston on Saturdays from 4 to 6 p.m. Dynamite. Thank you again, Scott from Boston. More music.

Hey, everybody, we are back, Mabel and I. We don't think we love you. We know we love you. Thank you so much for tuning in, everybody. Let's tell you what you heard. We started that last set off with the Ramones, Rockaway Beach. We played that a couple times. You can never hear that song enough. And there is a bubblegum pop in that song, followed by Woody Guthrie and his song Bubblegum. Obviously, there's a pop there. We heard a TV clip, another one from Alfred Hitchcock, expressing his views on the whole bubblegum topic. And for that, we gave him a bubblegum pop. Chick Webb and his orchestra, along with the great Ella Fitzgerald, singing Choo Choo Choo, your bubblegum, bubblegum pop. I think that's the last of them. Jimmy McCracklin offered his song, The Walk, to us, and it is Jimmy's birthday, born on this date in 1921 in Elaine, Arkansas. A new song from FIFA Kids gave us Kizas. I don't know what they're singing about, but I do believe that there might be profanity in there. I just couldn't detect what it was, so forgive if we've offended. Then we heard a fantastic clip from young Danny Bonaducci playing Danny on the Partridge Family. Happy birthday to Danny, born this date in 1959, Broomall, Pennsylvania. And we wrapped it up with the Partridge Family, I Think I Love You. I used to love that show. Used to love how Danny and Keith and Danny and Reuben used to butt heads. He stirred up a lot of stuff. I loved it. All right. Hey, everybody, thank you so much for tuning in again. We really appreciate it. I want to give a special thanks to Daybreak, a.k.a. Andy Curtis, for his fantastic phone call. Thank you so much. And I want to thank Scott from Boston for filling in as AP today. Thank you so much, Scott. I want to thank Medicine, Mike Sin, Matt Clark, Rebecca Lewis, Dave Amels, John Dalton, everybody on the Rock of Soul radio stream. I want to thank my fluffy, bubblicious puppy, Mabel. Yes, yes, indeed. But people, we want to especially thank you, the listeners, for tuning in every week. Please tell a friend or two about Time Out, right? What's the harm? Okay, please, everybody, take care, be good to one another, fight the good fight, and love to you all. Oh, yeah. All right, that'll do it.

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Lots of soul music for you this hour. 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

0: Gladys Knight and the Pips with that heavy beat, Coke after
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2: 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Let's take a quick look at the weather rolling across the Big Apple this fine morning. We've got some clouds hanging over the city, with the mercury sitting pretty at 76 degrees. Humidity's hugging us tight at 78%, so it might feel a bit muggy as you step out. Whether you're cruising down Broadway or just sipping some Joe on your stoop, keep it cool and stay tuned for more rock and soul coming your way. Now, let's get back to the beats with some more fantastic tunes right here on WFMU.

That was fun. You've just heard Lonely Man by Don and Juan on the album What's Your Name? A Dime a Dozen. Carla Thomas. Tearstained Face by Don Barner on the album 101 Northern Soul Anthems Disc 4T, and before that, Don't Let It End. Debbie Taylor on the album A Northern Affair. What Shall I Do? Frankie and the Classicals from the album Frankie Knuckles. Previous to that, All Over Again by Sharon Jones and the Dap Kings from the album 2005 Daptone Records. You can make a request at 516-654-4059. 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Now, back to the music.

0: Alright, all you cool cats and groovy gals, this is the Bunny Hoppin' at Yat on the WFMU Rock and Soul stream. Let's take a quick peek outside, shall we? It's a cloudy scene in the Big Apple today, with the mercury hitting a smooth 84 degrees. Humidity's hanging at a mellow 60%, just enough to make your soul stick to the rhythm. So, whether you're out there on the streets or coolin' it indoors, keep it locked right here for all the best beats to keep your spirits high as the city sky. Stay tuned, more rock and soul coming your way.
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1: That was fun. Your Red Wagon by Donnie Elbert from the album Your Red Wagon, You Can Push It or Pull It, Never Again. And previous to that, Another Chance. Four Larks on the album Groovin' at the Go-Go, The Heart Han Story. Last Night. Marquise. And before that, Bring Your Love Back to Me Linda Lindell. And before that, You Gotta Know What Cha Doin', Charles Wright. And before that, Eddie's My Name. Eddie Holman on the album Don't Stop Now, Eddie's My Name. 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Now, back to the show.

out of the rut and back in the groove. That's what happens when you make it Pepsi-Cola. Thirst is out, because Pepsi cools it fast. Taste is in, right on target. Hey, everybody, always ask for Pepsi-Cola. 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Yeah,

That was fun. What's the use? Patty and the emblems. And before that. It's all over me, Otis Blackwell. Keep the ball rolling. Jay and the Techniques from the album Jay-Z previous to that. Somebody Cares by James and Bobby Purify. Previous to that. You're My Girl by Do Rights from the album Jingle Jangle. And before that. Till the End of Time. Gino Washington. You can make a request at 516-654-4059. 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It's 84 degrees in New York. Now, back to the show.

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Lots of soul music for you this hour. Enjoy the electric sounds of artificial intelligence.

Alright, all you groovy guys and gals tuned into the Rock and Soul stream, this is the Bunny Hoppin' at you on WFMU with your quick weather scoop. As you're moving and grooving out there in the Big Apple, we've got clouds overhead playing peekaboo with the sun, and it's sizzling at a warm 84 degrees. Humidity's hanging around 60%, so keep cool and stay smooth. Keep it locked right here for all your rock and soul favorites, coming up next.

That was fun. We've just heard Ritha May by Elgins from the album Ritha May, The Times We've Wasted. Fish in the Dish by Sharon Jones and the Dap Kings from the album 2005 Daptone Records. And previous to that, Are You Trying to Get Rid of Me Baby? Candy and the Kisses on the album A Treasury of Northern Soul. Play and Hide and Seek by Eddie Reagan from the album Play and Hide and Seek. And before that, It Ain't No Secret by Dynamic Heartbeats from the album It Ain't No Secret, Danger. And previous to that, You Got Me by Eddie Ray from the album You Really Got Me, and before that, Big Flame, Gonna Break My Heart in Two. Doris Wilson from the album Authentic 411. 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It's 84 degrees in New York. 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

Hi, I'm Marvin Gaye. You know, the free press swings pretty good with the team beat. That's a special page that covers the record beat, the what's happening beat, the I got a problem beat, the clothes beat, the whole team beat. Now catch team beat every Friday in the Detroit Free Press, 'cause baby, that's where all

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1: Hey there, groovy listeners. This is the bunny hopping at you from WFMU's Rock and Soul stream. Let's take a quick peek outside, shall we? We're looking at a cloudy sky over the Big Apple this fine afternoon with the mercury hitting a warm 84 degrees. Humidity's hanging at 58%, so not too sticky, just enough to make those records feel extra vinyl. Whether you're out in the sun or cooling it indoors, keep it locked right here for all the rock and soul you can handle. Stay cool, cats. Now, let's spin another hot track to match the weather.

Hold On, Sam Cooke from the album The Best of Sam and Dave. Before that, There Goes My Baby, Garnet Mims on the album Garnet Mims. And previous to that, That Old Neighborhood by Eric Williams from the album In the Naked City. Previous to that, The Thin Line by Dan Penn on the album The Fame Recordings. And before that, The World Is Round, Rufus Thomas. Time, dual mono, 24-bit 882 HD, mastered, November 26, 2019. Los Yesterdays. Did you know you can make a request at 516-654-4059? 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It's 85 degrees in New York. Now, back to the music.

great Shake Shake mix comes in two new soda fountain flavors. Flipping new chocolate fudge flavored Great Shakes and wild new strawberry flavored Great Shakes. 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So thick it stands up to a straw. Great Shakes.

Hi. Hope you're enjoying the Rock and Soul Bunny Show. We've just heard Can I Call You Rose, 24-bit 882 HD, Mastered, November 26, 2019. The Sacred Souls. Previous to that, Lift My Burdens by Naomi Shelton and the Gospel Queens. And previous to that, Wipe the Tears from Your Eyes. Web Show Band. 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Where I'm Not Wanted. Eddie Holman from the album Where I'm Not Wanted. 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

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You're listening to the Rock and Soul Radio stream here on WFMU. Kitschy Mama here, and welcome to Weirdo Oldies Retro Obscuro. Coming up in the program, a little Howdy Kemp, a twin spin by Dave Gardner, songs about artichokes and trampolines, and many, many more lost songs. Let's get her going. This first tune here is the Four Lovers doing their best drifters tune, Honey Love, on RCA Victor from 1956. Turn it up.

New Yorkers hear it wherever they go. Chase Manhattan goes to the Big Full Four. You hear it on Wall Street, Columbus Circle, Greenwich Village, Fifth Avenue. 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

You weigh 163 pounds. You are a very stupid fellow and not likely to succeed.

is Kitschy Mom. You're listening to Retro Obscuro here on WFMU's Rock and Soul Radio. Thanks so much for joining me this fine Thursday. We began the show this week with the Four Lovers doing their take of Honey Love on RCA Victor from 1956. We had Kenny Dino doing a little bit on Dot Records from 1961, followed by Don Cherry doing a silly one there. My name is Morgan, but it ain't JP on Decca Records from 52. Followed by a lovely instrumental, Safari, by Bob Matisse and the Phaetons on Cougar Records out of Sauk City. You know, I was snooping around there like a month ago down by Madison there in Sauk City trying to find Cougar Records. It's not there. The building is gone. But back in the day, it shared a building with WVLR, another extinct radio station. That tune released in 1961, followed by Gene Alford doing The Astronaut on Winchester Records from 69. I heard Barry Waver doing Miss Muffet on VJ Records from 61. And then Please Tell Me by Butch Eagle and the Showmen, group out of San Fran. A B-side on MEA Records, Sausalito from 1964. Just now we heard Jamie Cope doing his Lee Hazelwood tune,

0: Sanford Clark hit The Fool on Big Top Records from 1963. Coming up in the next set, I've got Mike Stewart Span, a group in their song called Come Over to Our Place on Columbia from 1966, right here on Retro Obscuro.
1: Roscoe! Roger! John!

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When Jerry brags about taking Jenny out, he learns that she dates all the boys, and he feels less important.

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1: Yes, real crispy wafer, too.
2: Have a break. Have a Kit Kat.

Bonnie, let's just flat wake up out there. Let's get ready. We're going to start off the first record here. Let's see now. Wait a minute here. We're going to play the first record for, let's see, for Demi, for Perry, for JB, for Bernice, for Vera, and for Beulah, for Effie, for Oliver, for Salome. We're going to play it for Bulldog.

Papa Stoppers, the Diddy Damn Man, you understand? I got to give you the chance to dance a hole in your soul, baby. I clap, baby, I clap for a dollar. You can holler loud with the proud crowd. Do the popcorn, boogaloo, twist if you want to. Yes, sir. Yes, sir. It's the Arcady Ballroom, Broad and Erie. Yeah, we got a cooking band, Herb Ward. Hey, you got me, Soul Sound Sunny, a host of stars shining through every Sunday night. Arcady Ballroom is out of sight. Arcady Ballroom, Arcady Ballroom.

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Kitschy Mommy here. You're listening to Retro Obscura Weirdo Oldies. 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Thanks for firing up the old internet today. In that last set, we began with the Mike Stewart's Band. Quite a production there. Their cover of Come On Over to Our Place on Columbia from 1966. Followed by a rare track by B.J. Thomas and the Triumphs doing Hey Judy on Laurie Records from 63. We heard a lovely instrumental by the Echo Men, Fine Fellas, out of Hastings, Minnesota, doing Chocolate Chip on Fox Records from 65. Then Howdy Kemp, as promised, Baby Take Me on Starday from 1964, followed by the Charts. Extra stereo on that one. I've Been Wondering on Everlast Records from 1958. Followed by an Eddie Cochran cover of Come On Everybody, performed by Los Locos del Ritmo, doing Ave Intense Todos. Released on Dizma Records out of Mexico from 1961. And then a couple sound-alike songs. Well, we heard Jimmy and Joe doing their poor man's Beach Boys version of Surf City, brought to us by Hit Records from 1963. And then we heard it again, slightly tweaked, by the Randells doing Come On and Love Me Too on Chairman Records from 63. Just now we heard quite a tearjerker at the end of the set, Pete Hartfield with Love Me on Miracle Records, a division of Motown from 1961. Coming up next, I've got a little Ray Salter for you, some rockabilly. Live in Love on Lawson Records from 1963, right here on Rock and Soul Radio.

day you start out wearing Haggar Mustang slacks is the day things really start going your way. 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Maybe it's the cut, lean and lively. Or maybe it's the swashbuckling look you get with a Mustang buckle and twill weave belt. Maybe it's because they're forever pressed. 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Like this turned-on Tattersall. 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

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Now I don't aim to do no preaching, ain't trying to right no wrong, just kind of felt like singing

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One paramount concern of girls is, of course, boys.

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Hello there, folks. Kitschy Mama here. You're listening to the Sock and Roll Radio Stream Retro Obscuro. In that last set, we began with Ray Salter doing Live and Love on Lawson Records from 1963, followed by that twin spin. We had the A-side first by Mr. Dave Gardner doing Slick Slacks on Decca from 58, followed by the B-side doing Wild Streak. Then the lovely instrumental Lion's Den by Jimmy Yancey fell out of Memphis on Black Gold Records from 65. We heard Andy Wilson out of Canada doing Too Much of Not Enough on Backbeat from 1958, followed by Tex Williams doing Artichokes, also on Decca from 1956. We heard the Unbelievables doing There's a Little Bit of Heaven on Era Records from 65. And then the Juveniles, a great group out of the Bronx. Later would become the Twilights, also known as the Embers or the Four Embers. We heard their song Beat in My Heart, released on Mode Records out of Hollywood from 56. Just now we had an old mushy and scratchy one, Jimmy D, a fella also known as James Dudley, doing You Say You Beat Me to the Punch on Cutie Records out of Baltimore from 63. Thanks for tuning in. Coming up next, I've got Joey Long with I Lost Again on Tribe Records out of Houston from 1962 right here on WFMU.

Folks, I wish you could see this fiddle trio of Bob and Louie and Jody. You know, Jody's one of the very few left-handed fiddlers in captivity. And he stands up here with the neck of his fiddle stuck in the crook of Bob's left arm, you know, awful close. All I'm afraid is Bob's going to sneeze someday and somebody's going to eat a fiddle. That's what I'm...

Kitschy Mama here, you're listening to the Rock and Soul Radio stream brought to you by the fine folks over in Jersey City, the WFMU. That last set we began with Joey Long doing I Lost Again on Tribe Records from 1962, followed by Tommy's Girl, by a group out of Cleveland called The Visions. That one released on Mercury in 1963. 1 year later, in 64, they would change their band name to Baki and The Visions. We had a real lo-fi there, recording by Annette with He's My Ideal on Buena Vista Records from 62, followed by the Uptones, a fabulous favorite, Dreamin' on Loot Records from 62. Then we had Lonnie Barron, also known as the Mississippi Farm Boy, doing Go On, It's Okay on Spartan Records out of Canada from 1956. We had A Fool's Blues, an instrumental by Al Casey on Dot from 56. And then that trampoline song, The Mechanics, doing Trampoline Love Affair on Norman Records from 61. We had a tune by the 3Ds, doing 3 Mile Beach on Tradewind Records from 59. And just now we had Chuck, Renando, and the Electronaires, doing Why Do I Cry on Count Records out of New York from 1959. I got one more set for you this week. We're going to begin with Sammy Jackson, doing Live Fast, a version of a Fair and Young song released on Orbit Records, also in 1959, right here on Retro Obscuro.

Good evening. My name's Wayne. Some of you may have seen me before. I hope so. I've been kicking around Hollywood a long time. I've made a lot of pictures out here. All kinds. And some of them have been westerns. And that's what I'm here to tell you about tonight. A western. A new television show called Gunsmoke. No, I'm not in it. I wish I were, though, because I think it's the best thing of its kind that's come along. I hope you'll agree with me. It's honest, it's adult, it's realistic. When I first heard about the show Gunsmoke, I knew there was only one man to play in it, James Arness. He's a young fella and maybe new to some of you, but I've worked with him and I predict he'll be a big star. So you might as well get used to him, like you've had to get used to me. And now I'm proud to present my friend Jim Arness in Gunsmoke.

0: Oh, you old smooth, you.
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When I'm sleeping, I'm dreaming about you. I'm telling you, darling, I can't live without you. So what are

Kitsy Mama here. You've been listening to yet another Retro Obscuro here on WFMU's Rock and Soul Radio. Thanks so much for joining me today. In that last and final set, we began with Sammy Jackson doing his take of the Fair and Young Live Fast, Love Hard, Die Young, just calling it Live Fast, on Orbit Records from 59. We heard the Uncle Willie by the Kentuckys. A great take there on Bellaphon Records out of Germany from 1965, followed by an instrumental, Dropout, by Dave Shearer and the Castells, released on the Palmer label out of Decatur, Illinois from 1964. Had Kitty Callan doing The Door That Won't Open on Columbia from 1959, followed by Jesse Travers, a fella also known as Warren Miller. Released on his label, Darcy, out of Norfolk, Virginia, we heard Welcome Home, Broken Heart from 1964 as well. Then John Wayne, a great advertisement there for the show Gunsmoke. Followed by Bobby Dean, a fella also known as William Bullock, doing his Gunsmoke themed song, I suppose, Go Mr. Dylan on Chess Records from 1958. We had Jimmy Lee Williams doing She's Gone Out of Virginia on Clicks Records from 1957. Just now, we heard Fats Domino doing For You on ABC Paramount from 1964. If you like what you heard today, tune in every Thursday afternoon and keep that rock and soul streaming all night long. Tune in at 6 o'clock tonight for Mistress of a Thousand Moods with Jesse, Crayons to Perfume with Glynis DJ Girl Group Girl at 7 o'clock, Rotations at 8. Every week you get a different DJ. And then catch Nervous Boogie with Richard J tonight at 9 o'clock. For the next 2 weeks, Retro Obscuro will be reruns. I will air some of my favorite previously aired programs to play for you, and I will return September 3rd with a brand new show. Back at it, my background music is Retro by the Spacemen out of Antigo, Wisconsin, on Big Sound Records from 1966. Going to leave you with one last song this week. It's going to be the Cosmic Rays with Sun Ra and Orchestra doing Dreaming, a beautiful song on Saturn Records out of Chicago from 1960. Thanks so much for listening, folks. I'll see you in a couple weeks. Adios.

And now, folks, it's time to say goodnight. We sincerely appreciate your patronage and hope we've succeeded in bringing you an enjoyable evening of entertainment. Please drive home carefully and come back again soon. Good night.

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I've got a lot of great music for you this hour. Enjoy the electric sounds of artificial intelligence.

0: Roma Club, Pope, and bonus burgers. I won't say what I was saying in the press box, but the menu is more complete than any kind of lettuce.
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Hey, hey, hey, all you cool cats and kittens out there in Rhode Island, this is the Bunny Hopping at You Live on the WFMU Rock and Soul stream. As you cruise through this fine afternoon, let me paint the sky for you. We've got clouds overhead, hugging the city like a cozy gray blanket. The mercury is pushing 85 degrees, and we're feeling a bit sticky with humidity at 56%. So whether you're out there strutting the streets or just chilling with the tunes, keep it cool, keep it groovy, and keep it locked right here on the Rock and Soul stream. We've got the hits that'll make you forget the mugginess and turn up the happiness. Stay tuned, lovelies. In reverse order. A Pox on You by Silver Apples from the album Silver Apples. Before that, Can't Stand to Be in Love with You by the Soul Survivors on the album The Poor. Before that, Tell Me Why, Mono. The Beatles. Before that, It's Not Easy, Mono. The Rolling Stones. 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It's 87 degrees in New York. Now, back to the show.

Hey all you cool cats and groovy kittens out there, this is the bunny hopping at you over the airwaves on WFMU Rock and Soul Stream. If you're tuning in from the Big Apple, you better keep those sunglasses handy, even though we've got some clouds rolling through. It's a warm one today in NYC with the mercury pushing up to a sizzling 87 degrees. Humidity's hanging around 48%, just enough to make your skin glisten, not enough to ruin that righteous hairdo. Keep it locked right here for all the hottest tracks and coolest grooves. Stay smooth, New York.

we've just heard No Way Out by the Chocolate Watch Band from the album The Best of the Chocolate Watch Band. It Takes Two by Marvin Gaye and Kim Weston from the album The Very Best of Marvin Gaye. Before that, Living Memories, The Trespassers. Previous to that, Little Girl Called Sad, Kathy Clark. And before that, Hard Times by The Centuries, at the discotheque. Chubby Checker on the album Smash, Boom, Bang, the songs and productions of Feldman Goldstein Gotherer. And before that, Get the Message, Sagittarius from the album Present Tense. And previous to that, What Good Is Up, the inexpensive handmade look. Hi to Special K on the chat board. 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It's 87 degrees in New York. Now, back to the music.

So I'm wrong and you are right. The Blues Magoos from the album Kaleidoscope Compendium, The Best of the Blues Magoos. And previous to that, Eyes by Just Two Guys. Previous to that, Don't Monkey with Tarzan. The Pygmies on the album Smash, Boom, Bang, the songs and productions of Feldman Goldstein got there. Before that, Walking in My Dreams. Helen Shapiro from the album The Very Best of Helen Shapiro. Before that, Matter of Time by Sharon Jones and the Dap Kings. And before that, So Good to Me by the Como Mamas. 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

Welcome to the new WFMU Rock and Soul radio stream. I've got a lot of great music for you this hour. Enjoy the electric sounds of artificial intelligence.

Alright, all you cool cats and groovy gals, this is the Bunny hoppin' at you on the WFMU Rock and Soul stream, right here in the heart of the Big Beat City. Let's take a quick peek outside, shall we? Here in NYC, we're under a blanket of clouds, and it's cooking up to a warm 87 degrees. Humidity's sitting pretty at 47%, so it's not too sticky, just perfect for twisting the night away or maybe just tapping your toes to some rock and soul beats. Keep it locked right here for all your favorite tunes and more weather updates, only on WFMU Rock and Soul Stream. Stay cool, stay stylish, and keep on rocking.

You've just heard I Wish I Was a Fire, October Country on the album October Country. And previous to that, Tomorrow, Revolution. Tomorrow on the album Mothballs, Play With Fire by the Rolling Stones. And previous to that, Bango, Billy and the King Bees. Previous to that, Hide and Seek by Sheep on the album Smash, Boom, Bang, the songs and productions of Feldman Goldstein Goth Error. Leave Me Be. The Zombies on the album The EP Collection. And previous to that, Carolyn by The Strange Loves from the album I Want Candy, The Best of The Strange Loves. Previous to that, Louise. Paul Revere and The Raiders on the album The Essential Ride, 63-67. Before that, Play the Music Tornadoes by Tsu Tornadoes on the album Play the Music Tornadoes. Previous to that, Ain't No Mountain High Enough. Marvin Gaye and Tammy Terrell from the album The Very Best of Marvin Gaye. Did you know you can make a request at 516-654-4059? 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It's 87 degrees in New York. More music now.

0: Alright, all you cool cats and groovy gals, this is the bunny hoppin' at you on the WFMU Rock and Soul stream, spinning those platters that matter. Now, let's take a quick peek at the weather scene in the big city, New York, New York. It's a cloudy sky out there with the mercury sitting at a warm 87 degrees. Humidity's hanging around at about 48%, making it feel just a tad sticky, but hey, it's perfect weather to groove to some tunes or maybe catch some cool shade at your favorite spot. Keep it locked right here for all the best in rock and soul. Stay cool, stay groovy, and let the music play on.
1: 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That's a special page that covers the record beat, the what's happening beat, the I got a problem beat, the clothes beat, the whole team beat. Now catch team beat every Friday in the Detroit Free Press, 'cause baby, that's where all the action is.

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1: 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Esquires from the album Get On Up, and Get Away with the Esquires. Previous to that, Let's Kiss and Make Up. Falcons. And previous to that, Andrea by the Sunrays from the album Vintage Rays, Tower Records releases and alternate version. And Your Bird Can Sing, Mono, by the Beatles. Previous to that, The World Is Round by Rufus Thomas. And previous to that, Late Night Set by the Shadows on the album The Early Years, their complete studio recordings 1959-1966. 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

Hi, I'm Marvin Gaye. You know, the free press swings pretty good with the team beat. That's a special page that covers the record beat, the what's happening beat, the I got a problem beat, the clothes beat, the whole team beat. 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

in reverse order. In the past by the Chocolate Watch Band from the album The Best of the Chocolate Watch Band. And before that, I'm Depending on You, Otis Redding. And previous to that, Mr. Nobody by Stan Els on the album Why Pick on Me Love's Fatal Way by Sagittarius on the album Present Tense. And before that, Words by the Monkees from the album Pisces, Aquarius, Capricorn and Jones Limited 1995 reissue. You can make a request at 516-654-4059. 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It's 87 degrees in New York. Now, back to the show.

You are listening to Mistress of a Thousand Moods with Jesse. Whatever mood you might be in, we are here to entertain you. So sit back, enjoy the ride. If it gets a little bit bumpy, it only gets better. Hang on tight. Don't let go. With the mood that goes with the day.

All you rock and soul listeners out there, welcome to Mistress of a Thousand Moods. I am Mistress Jessie, and I want to thank you all for being here with me today. I hope you have all been having a fantastic week, and I hope you all enjoyed our Glam Slam. So without further ado, I am going to tell you what we just heard. We heard Bandy Legs with their 1974 single, Ride Ride. Before Bandy Legs, we heard Sheraton and their 1974 single, Caught in the Act. Before Sheraton, we heard Revolver with their 1972 track, But How I Love It. That one sounds a little bit like T-Rex, if you ask me. What do you guys think? Before Revolver, we heard Butterflies and their 1976 single, Crazy Legs. And we started our Glam Slam with Jeff Appleby off of the 1976 Make Me Take Me single with the track Live Wire. Alrighty, that's another Glam Slam in the books. Now I'm going to change moods just a little bit and get us into a wild second set of music. So sit back, relax, and enjoy.

are back, and I want to thank you again for joining me, not only this week, but every week, right here on Mistress of a Thousand Moods. And remember to stay tuned to Rock and Soul Radio all night long, because there are a bunch of great shows following this one. Now, let's run down what you heard in that second set. We heard Gata Morda and their new single, Black Hall. Before Gata Morda, we heard Pointless Daggers off of the We Turned Out OK EP, a new release with the track Breathe Again. Before Pointless Daggers, we heard Mirage off of the Peace Wave Generator new release and the track Spacing Out. Before Mirage, we heard Sutros off of the Don't Move new release with See Through. Before Sutros, we heard Melvins off of the 2014 Hold It In release and the track Bride of Frankenstein. And we started that set with Evil Island and their awesome new single, King Death. Oh gosh, I am loving that one so much. So I hope you are all still with me and enjoying this hour of music so far. And I hope this show is putting you in a fantastic mood. And guys, I have a bunch more music lined up for us, so I'm just going to get right into our third set.

Welcome back, everyone. Let's run down what we heard in that third and final set. We heard Tall Days and their new single, She Is My Girl. And hey, if you didn't know, Tall Days features our very own Joey D, who can be heard every Tuesday night from 7 to 8 p.m. on Kick Out the Jams right here on Rockin' Soul Radio. Before Tall Days, we heard Dragnet and their new single, Paranoid. Before Dragnet, we heard Cool Sorcery with their new single, Cambo. Before Cool Sorcery, we heard Why Bother off of the Beyond Step 1 new release with Come Undone. Before Why Bother, we heard Loose Lips and their catchy new single, Remember We Love You. And we started that set with the Soft Boys off the 1984 Wading Through a Ventilator EP with the track of the same name. Well, guys, that was a super fun hour, and I hope you all had as much fun as I did. I want to thank you all for hanging out with me on this Thursday or Friday, depending on where you are. I hope you enjoyed this hour of music, and I really, really, really hope it changed your mood for the better. As always, thanks for talking with me on my live comments board. It's always, always a blast. So with that, I will leave you with Dee Dee Sharp and her 1962 single, Gravy, for my mashed potatoes. Have a great weekend, everyone. Take care, and I will be back with more moods for you again next week. See you all then.

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0: It's Crayons to Perfume. And I'm your host, Glynis, DJ Girl Group Girl, and for the next hour, I'll be playing you some of the sweetest, toughest, warmest, and wildest women ever waxed.
1: Well, look at there.

Welcome to Crayons to Perfume, where today I've got lots of rock and roll girls. Actually, I have lots of rock and roll girls all August long as I gear up for Soultember next month. I'm Glynis DJ, Girl Group Girl, and today I've got international goodies, Beat Girls, Garage and Soul Blends, and moving into some fave freak beat femmes as I close down the show. We just heard Pat Simon, who's commonly thought of as a German Schlager singer, but she made a great double-sided beat gem in 1966 covering Daisy Dozy, Beaky, Mick, and Titch, and You Make It Movin'. Before that, we heard British actress Karen Young singing as Minnie in Minnie and the Kneebones with Me and My Miniskirt, also released as Karen Young and the Kneecaps in 1966. And at the very top of that set, Indonesian sisters Patty Bersaudara, Nina and Sylvie Bersaudara, singing Chubby Checker and Damaskers' My Baby Baby Bala Bala. Happy 13th of August. It's not Friday the 13th, but it's still the 13th. I wish you much luck today. Well, I hope you guys are all suited, booted, or wearing your mini skirts and go-go boots as we continue shaking it into Beatland.

Devon, UK girl Pat Harris, along with her band The Blackjacks, and their 1963 Pi release, Hippie Hippie Shake. I hope you guys got your shake on during that set. Lots of music to get you up and dancing on your feet. From 1967, we heard Chinese singer Sakura, backed by The Quests and their version of Boom Boom. New Zealand's Chicks, with Dino, Desi, and Billy's The Rebel Kind. Quebec singer Michelle Richard and her French language version of Dave Clark Five's At the Scene called La Boîte à Gogo. And then excellent female-fronted Italian beat from Le Savate, Basta e Sorbelle. Apparently, that was some kind of a studio band put together for a single in 1967. And that set started with Japanese teen idol and actress Nancy Sit and Shaken All Over from her 1967 single on Squirrel Records. I'm Glynis, DJ Girl Group Girl, and Soul Timber is coming up. A month of nothing but soul records here on Crayons to Perfume. So today I am taking your requests for Soul Timber in the comments. So if you would like to make a request, please hop on in and join our chat board or comments, as it's called. Let me know what you want to hear. I would love to hear from you. Thank you so much to everybody who is already in the chat room chatting it up. I am ready to get back to some more music, and this next set kicks it off with some bluesy R&B from Karen Kent.

Italy's Brunetta Jesus Balubas and the Baluba Shake featuring Mara Pacini. Originally released in 1966, that is from a reissue on Ace Records. Tullia Clark getting kind of kinky with her version of well-respected man Un Jeune Homme Bien. Uruguay's Los Cuatros Brillantes featuring Ivan Imoran on lead vocals and Vuelve Am Barquita. Glenda Collins and Thou Shall Not Steal in her days as Joe Meek's main woman and featuring Richie Blackmore on guitar. Another Italian beat girl, this time Patrizia, along with the Six Lions, who put out a lot of records in the 60s. They were an Italian beat band. Shake in the Morning, and at the very top of that set, we heard from Karen Kent, who predominantly put out schlager records in the 60s, but went on to do blues and jazz, and you can really hear that is her forte in her version of Tired, Broke, and Busted. I'm Glynis, DJ Girl Group Girl. I am here every Thursday with Crayons to Perfume, playing you female-fronted records from the 60s. Most often, more of the girl group sound. Today, a little bit more in the beat, garage, and psych vein, which I just love, and I hope you are enjoying today, too. One of Hungary's biggest 60s female pop stars was Kanz Suza. A lot of her music was Hungarian pop music. In 1967, she went a little psychedelic. We're going to hear Ja Milmez, Verm et Zuten next.

Netherlands, Bonnie St. Clair and her blue-eyed psychedelic soul extravaganza, I Surrender, from 1968. And then British Australian Lynn Randell, her claim to fame was opening the Monkees tour throughout Australia, which just catapulted her into stardom. And we heard her single from 1967. That's a hoedown. The only release from Italy is Rosella Santos, her version of the American Breed's Bend Me, Shape Me as Prendi Prendi. And Spain's Shelly in Nueva Generación, I'm Just a Fool, featuring the vocals of Maria de la Concepción Gutierrez Lobo. Originally released in 1968, I played that from a Munster Records reissue. And at the very top of that set, Hungarian singer Kans Susa and her 1967 release, Jai Meisles Velm Ezutan. Well, thank you so much for hanging out and psyching out with me this hour. I had a lot of fun with these records. I always love pulling them out and listening to them again. They get me every time, and I hope they got you today too. I'll be back here again next Thursday at 7 p.m. with more rock and roll ladies from the 60s. I hope you join me then. And until then, I hope you take care. Good night, everyone.